0: this. Meron, for example, for training for work scholarship program, in demand pa rin ang cyber security, meron tayong game programming, merong animation, computer security incident handling. But ang sa ngayon, under the enterprise-based education and training, ang IBPAP na Industry Association for Business Application ay nagpa-participate na rin, and they're offering other data on artificial intelligence and digital skills. For example, IBPAP is offering AI application for human resource level 3, clinical healthcare denials and appeals. So, ibig sabihin lamang is ang AI and digital skills ay nasa healthcare. Data analytics level 3, very important. Meron din silang no-code Microsoft Power Platform level 3. So, these are mga, meron tayong mga short, mga regular courses natin, Joshua, following the training regulation, usually 2 months, 3 months. But yung kanina kong sinabi na AI application, customer service, these are micro-credentials, mga pwedeng one unit of competency na i-offer ng ating industry partners. Para these are skills needed para it's either for the reskilling and upskilling of our labor force.
1: Okay. Well, are these
0: I-mention ko lang na ang TESDA is also offering 3-year program, and we're so happy that for NCR we have a lot of diploma programs on cybersecurity, ICT, information technology level 4. Importante to na 3-year, meron siyang dire-diretsong 3-year program on ICT or digital skills. And later on, if they want to, it's either they get employment right away or they want to pursue higher program, degree program, mas madali nilang ma-achieve yung ganong options for higher education program.
1: Okay. Ardis, dami po ng impormasyon at content na nalilika gamit ng AI. Gaano naman po kahalaga ang bahagi ng kurso na tumatalakay sa responsible at ethical na paggamit ng artificial intelligence?
0: Joshua, very important question ito. Although available ang ating tools, digital tools and AI sa ating mga kababayan, importante na ilagay natin ito sa training program natin, itong paggamit ng right and responsible use of AI. Dahil ito ay gusto natin, these are just tools for us na magamit, pero hindi ito dapat na sila ang we do not want the AI to be the final decision makers in our lives. So, sa training natin, kailangan na matuto ang ating mga learners and trainers kung paano nila makikilalanan ang misinformation. We are getting lots of not real information in the web, in the internet. Importante din yung data privacy and intellectual property. So these are included in our training program.

0: economy or digital driven economy. So ano lang 'yan, may mga foundational AI courses tayo na we're promoting. For example, data analytics, cybersecurity, cloud computing, automation, and iba pang emerging technologies na kailangan ng ating industriya ang ating academe at technology partners. So layunin din po nating makabuo ng mas malawak na digital talent pipeline na tutugon sa pangangailangan ng ekonomiya. Magagawa lang natin ito, Joshua, if we are collaborating and partnering with industry associations like IBPAP. DICT, ang ating ahensya on ICT, ay ENTESDA is collaborating on coming up with a digital skills platform and digital skills plans for the next 5 years. So, ituloy-tuloy po ang ating pagsulong at pag-promote ng continuous learning for our workers on the digital skills and artificial intelligence program.
1: Well, paano naman po, RD, yung mga kababayan natin na hindi masyadong pamilyar sa teknolohiya o walang background sa IT o yung hindi mga tech savvy at gusto nilang subukan itong inyong mga AI course, AI and digital courses, maaari po ba silang makasabay sa mga kursong ito?
0: Yeah, Josh, gusto ko lang i-promote yung online free courses natin, test the online program. Kung may mga zero knowledge on digital application, may mga senior citizen tayo na gusto nilang attain ng skills or training na on their own time. So, gusto ko i-promote yung TESDA online program. Itong mga online programs natin, short courses for beginners, Josh. So, ito mga TESDA online programs on smart ICT courses. Ito yung entry levels ng ICT training programs for or support learners in developing industry relevant technology skills. Meron din tayong Microsoft Digital Literacy on the use of the Microsoft tools. So, marami pong pwedeng magawa doon sa mga kababayan natin na not familiar or not confident in the use of the technology. Yung pong for some areas sa ating bansa, Josh, na walang internet connection, meron po din tayong naibibigay na offline, off-site TESDA programs for on digital skills and through the network of our TESDA technology institution. So, importante po talaga na tayo ay tuloy-tuloy at we make sure that lahat po ay ang ganitong programa ay available to all the Filipinos po.
1: Okay, para po sa mga interesado nating kababayan, RD, paano po yung proseso ng pag-enroll sa mga online programs na ito na nabanggit po ninyo?
0: Oo. Yung sa TESDA online program, they just need to magpunta sa www website tesdaop.gov.ph and kailangan silang mag-register doon, magbigay ng kanilang personal data. For some na gusto ng mas seryoso at mas malawak na training programs, they can avail of the scholarship training seats even for private PBIs na may scholarship program. They just need to go to the selected public and private institutions natin or talagang pumunta sa just the website at malaman kung saan po ang mga schools na nag-o-offer ng authorized programs. Marami kasi, Josh, na not TESDA registered, so we make sure na quality ang services natin and quality training. So pinopromote po natin na dapat yung mga schools na may registration or authority from TESDA ang pwede nilang mapuntahan. And we have mga district offices tayo na pwede nilang puntahan at just call them up and contact. We have contact details available

0: Layunin natin maglunsad ng karagdagang 16 pa na mobile cell laboratory sa buong bansa. 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
1: Anchored in the President's mission to increase soil testing centers in the country and on its mandate on the sustainable management of soil and water resources for agriculture, the Department of Agriculture, Bureau of Soils and Water Management, under the leadership of Director Gina Pardenilo, has established the Mobile Soil Laboratory, or MSL. The pilot MSL was inaugurated by no less than His Excellency, President Ferdinand R. Marcos Jr., with the Department of Agriculture Secretary Francisco P. T. Laurel Jr., at the Malacanang Palace on December 6, 2024. This monumental event has marked another milestone for the agricultural stakeholders. The MSL is a 10-wheeler truck equipped with state-of-the-art equipment, facility, resources, and safety features to provide accurate and timely results to agricultural stakeholders. Under the Presidential Decree Number 1435, which was signed on June 10, 1978, the Bureau of Soils and Water Management is authorized

0: is capable of analyzing 13 soil chemical parameters, 13 water chemical parameters, 5 soil physical parameters,
1: this is a demonstration of wire
0: 4 test. Soil microbiological parameters, 9 soil and water test kits. Moreover, as we aspire towards continual excellence and in order to ensure reliability of this facility, the BSWM made sure to incorporate the following features to the MSL: enhanced connectivity, separation of key laboratory activities,
1: this is a demonstration,
0: guaranteed warranty for 2 years, 3 power sources, control of facilities and environmental conditions, with facilities for training and technical demonstration, safety provisions for equipment, vehicle provisions, insurance coverage for 3 years, safety provisions for personnel, 5 laboratory personnel, and calibration of all analytical instruments and provision of equipment consumables and reagents. Furthermore, the BSWM through the MSL provides service to key rice growing areas, corn, and high value crops, has built-in facilities for the conduct of farmers training, and is equipped with soil test data banking. This is the MSL, the country's soil laboratory made more accessible than ever across all regions of the Philippines. For more information about the BSWM's programs, activities, and projects, you may send an email to customers.center@bswm.da.gov.ph, or you may call us at 632-8273-2474, local 3202, or message us at our Facebook page at Official BSWM.

is the first day of our anniversary celebration. And we chose to celebrate it with you. You are our diamonds. Pwede ba palakpakan natin ang bawat isa? You are our partners. And you are our heart. You are our soul. Back

0: On behalf of the Director General of the Food and Agriculture Organizations of the United Nations, Dr. Zhu Dongyu, I would like to congratulate the Bureau of Soil and Water Management for all the good work and present my best wishes on the 75th anniversary. Keep shining like a diamond.
1: By advanced science, by fostering collaboration, and by upholding the values of stewardship and service, the BSWM will continue to serve not only the Republic, but the wider community and the wider world. May this celebration continue to nourish us with commitment and trust for one another, and may God bless us all. All of you, our partners, you support us in the Department of Agriculture, Bureau of Soils and Water Management, the goals we've achieved, and the new endeavors of our horizon. We thank you for the dedication your team brings, and we are grateful for the chance to collaborate here to our continued success and the milestone ahead para sa masaganang bagong Pilipinas. Cheers! Cheers! Cheers! Cheers!

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4: Ang kwento ng adobo. From its humble beginnings sa hapagkainan ng mga Pilipino noong ika-16 na siglo to 21st century international tables, adobo, the most famous and the country's national dish, speaks of our culture, the sour and the salty, the sweetness and spice, mixed with the richness of tender chunks of pork or chicken, sometimes both, together. It has traveled provinces, cross continents to inspire chefs and delight peoples across the seas. Traditionally cooked in clay pots, the Spanish gave the name adobo to the dish, from adobar, which means marinate. It is an indigenous cooking method that uses vinegar and salt to preserve food in the tropical climate. It's been cooked a multitude of ways. Simple, may maanghang, merong may coconut milk, depende sa rehiyon na siyang pinanggalingan. It's so flexible, it can create various and sometimes new tastes. Panlasang Pinoy has listed 31 of what they call insanely delicious adobo recipes. There's the traditional chicken adobo, simple, made with chicken, soy sauce, vinegar, garlic, peppercorns, and bay leaves. There's adobo that varies in color and taste, adobong dilaw, adobong pula, at adobong puti. At hindi lang lutong chicken or pork, may adobong tahong, adobong kangkong, and chicken feet adobo. The New York Times once shared on Twitter a simple chicken adobo recipe as comfort food to cook in the middle of winter. The Food Network had its own adobo recipe, and there is apparently a Spanish chicken adobo with chocolate. This humble but iconic adobo is not without controversy. Wikipedia says a trade department once announced plans to standardize the most popular Filipino dishes to make them easier to promote, starting with the adobo. Maraming hindi natuwa at binatikos ang plano. The agency did a 180, said it's not mandatory and will only be done as a benchmark to define a basic traditional recipe para malaman kung tunay na Filipino dish pag nasa international setting. The adobo has been honored abroad, was runner-up in the Best Nouveau Street Food in the 2010 LA Street Food Fest. Philippine Primer says Chef Gordon Ramsay picked a pork adobo burger in Good Morning America's Battle of the Burgers in 2017. One can say the mix of flavors and spices of this iconic dish is a perfect foil for the Filipino character. It has certainly come a long way and has endured all this time. Simple or fusion elaborate version, the adobo remains to warm hearts and please palates. And bringing Tatak Pinoy to the world, just a bonus.
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5: 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Luzon, Visayas, Mindanao, Mega, Manila. Good morning po.